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1: Hey, brother. Hey, come here, Slick. Huh? 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
0: 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I don't know. 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I'm just going across the street.
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0: 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What'd I do?
3: Turn around, turn around. 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Let's go.
4: A jury of your peers having found you guilty. 10 years.
0: What? Come on. 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God. 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

0: Arena Ritoque, un instrumento en la multitud.
1: We also did a video on this song. Song is called Talking in Your Sleep.

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1: Wow. 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Okay, I was just checking. 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Who's got the first album out there? Who's got the album Kill 'Em All? 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

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Where are my safety? What are you doing with my safety?